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Now you do what they told you. Now you do what they told you. 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

0: name is CISO. 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

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Letters that don't sound great when said out loud. But the government wants us to say them at least every once in a while. 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

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The right side of our brain is called Max FM. 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
1: Be aware of online scams. If something seems too good to be true, 99% of the time it is. 26 women across California, Ohio, Washington, and Illinois were scammed by one guy. They were scammed out of a total of $1.6 million, mostly through dating apps. The person that scammed these ladies told them that he was a wide receiver for the San Francisco 49ers. And these poor ladies thought all their Christmases had come at once. Then he asked them for a loan. They thought, he's a safe bet. I trust him. He's in the NFL. He wasn't, though. A simple Google search would have revealed that. He's recently been arrested. But my advice to you is if something feels just a little not right, 99% of the time, it is not right. And if you haven't met someone in person, don't send them money.
0: It's Max Mornings with Oz.

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1: Good morning, I'm Martin Vanderwood. Canadian businesses are facing new tariffs on American imports as of today. The federal government is imposing dollar-for-dollar levies on about $28 billion worth of U.S. goods, including steel, aluminum, household products, and other consumer items. The tariffs are in response to similar U.S. tariffs imposed last month. Donald Trump continued his unhinged rants over the long weekend, paying particular attention to Canada. He posted AI-generated maps and images depicting Canada as a U.S. state and targeting Mark Carney. He also says Bombardier will no longer be able to sell aircraft in the U.S. unless it starts manufacturing them in the States. The company already has a major facility in Kansas, as well as smaller operations in several other states. Police are reminding drivers to slow down and stay alert as students return to school this morning. Expect increased pedestrian, bicycle, and vehicle traffic in school zones. Drivers are also reminded they have to stop for school buses when red lights are flashing and the stop arm is extended. Police will have enhanced patrols before and after school. There was a serious crash in Gravenhurst early yesterday morning that sent a 19-year-old woman to a Toronto hospital with serious injuries. Aurelia OPP say a vehicle struck a hydro pole on Southwood Road. A 20-year-old man was also injured and taken to hospital. The fines for fare evasion are much higher as of today for GO Transit and the Union Pearson Express. You'll be dinged $200 for a first offense, up from $35. Repeat offenses will cost even more. And now sports.
2: I'm RJ Broadhead. Here's the morning sports. The Blue Jays tied it in the ninth, but the A's scored in the bottom half to win it 6-5. The Orioles beat the Guardians, so the Jays remain one game behind Cleveland for the final wild card. The Diamondbacks and Padres both won, so Arizona stays a half game ahead for the NL's last wild card. The Phillies shut out the Braves and are now four back of the division lead. The Brewers defeated the Cubs to extend their Central lead to 8 games. The Dodgers and Red Sox both extended their winning streaks to 5. Shohei Ohtani returned after missing 4 games. He'll hit, but he isn't expected to pitch again this season. The Yankees were off yesterday. They'll get Aaron Judge back for the first time in over 3 months tonight against the Rockies. CFL Labor Day games, the Argos solidified their hold on second in the East with a 37-22 win in Hamilton. The West-leading Elks beat Calgary 38-28, and the NFL season starts tomorrow when the Patriots visit the Seahawks.
1: The forecast for Aurelia, Barrie, and Muskoka: mainly sunny today, a high near 25. Clouds rolling in tonight with some showers, a low of 18. Showers and windy tomorrow with a chance of thunderstorms, a high of 24. And sun and cloud with a slight chance of showers on Thursday, the high 21.
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1: Do you share your location with your spouse, like on your phone? Do they know where they are, where you are? Can they check? In our household, we're all connected, so everyone can kind of see everyone. Like, my wife can see where I am, I can see where the kids are, the kids can see where I am. It's no big deal. Apparently it is, though, for the Gen Zers. Life 360 did a survey of 1,000 adults and found that 95% of the people in relationships use location sharing. And this is not just a set it and forget it sort of thing. This is where they're monitoring people 7 times a day. Nearly 60% of users said sharing location actually makes the relationship feel more official. For Gen Z, exchanging locations apparently ranks higher as a relationship milestone than posting your partner on social media. Now, psychologists weighed in and saying sharing your location itself isn't necessarily unhealthy, but compulsively needing to know where your partner is at all times, yeah, that's a problem. 95% of people apparently using location sharing is pretty high. That means there's 5% out there currently having to explain where they were and why they weren't home.
0: The good news is Oz is only on till 10, so we'll be done this thing in no time. The bad news is it's not 10 yet. It's Oz on Max.

0: Max Mornings with Oz.
1: Chronophilia. Have you heard of this? This is an interesting kink. It refers to being sexually aroused over thunderstorms. Thunder and lightning. For some people, rain and wind even turns them on. In an older Trojan condom survey, they cited in the article that 70% of respondents said that they'd got it on during a thunderstorm or tornado. Talk about adrenaline. Yeah, apparently chronophilia is being turned on by thunderstorms. I found that quite fascinating. I didn't even know there was such a thing. I was kind of shocked by it. For me, it's steak in a salad. Out of curiosity, what's the weirdest thing that ever got you in the mood? Once a campfire did, for me. Anyway, this song here is for anyone who does get turned on by thunderstorms. I'm a-

0: XFM does not condone in any way whatsoever the next thing that comes out of Oz's mouth. Or should I say, pile drives out of his mouth.
1: Oh my God!
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6: Mainly sunny today, a high near 25. Clouds rolling in tonight with some showers, a low of 18. Showers and windy tomorrow with a chance of thunderstorms, a high of 24. And sun and cloud with a slight chance of showers on Thursday, the high 21.

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1: Good morning, I'm Martin Vanderwood. Canadian businesses are facing new tariffs on American imports as of today. The federal government is imposing dollar-for-dollar levies on about $28 billion worth of U.S. goods, including steel, aluminum, household products, and other consumer items. The tariffs are in response to similar U.S. tariffs imposed last month. Police are reminding drivers to slow down and stay alert as students return to school this morning. Expect increased pedestrian, bicycle, and vehicle traffic in school zones. Drivers are also reminded they have to stop for school buses when red lights are flashing and the stop arm is extended. Police will have enhanced patrols before and after school. There was a serious crash in Gravenhurst early yesterday morning that sent a 19-year-old woman to a Toronto hospital with serious injuries. Aurelia OPP say a vehicle struck a hydro pole on Southwood Road. A 20-year-old man was also injured and taken to hospital. We could be in for a milder-than-usual winter thanks to a supercharged El Niño. The World Meteorological Organization for a milder-than-usual winter thanks to a supercharged El Niño. The World Meteorological Organization is almost 100% certain warmer water

0: Ahead for the NL's last wild card, the Phillies shut out the Braves and are now four back of the division lead. The Brewers defeated the Cubs to extend their Central lead to 8 games. The Dodgers and Red Sox both extended their winning streaks to 5. Shohei Ohtani returned after missing 4 games. He'll hit, but he isn't expected to pitch again this season. The Yankees were off yesterday. They'll get Aaron Judge back for the first time in over 3 months tonight against the Rockies. CFL Labor Day games, the Argos solidified their hold on second in the East with a 37-22 win in Hamilton. The West-leading Elks beat Calgary 38-28, and the NFL season starts tomorrow when the Patriots visit the Seahawks.
1: The forecast for Orillia, Barrie, and Muskoka, mainly sunny today, a high near 25. Clouds rolling in tonight with some showers, a low of 18. Showers and windy tomorrow with a chance of thunderstorms, a high of 24. And sun and cloud with a slight chance of showers on Thursday, the high 21.
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1: Today is Buddy Holly's birthday. If we hadn't lost him, tragically, he'd be 90 years old today. Now I want you to fast forward 58 years later. On September 7th, 1994, Weezer decided to release Buddy Holly. Now, it was no accident. They specifically released the song on Buddy Holly's 58th birthday. Today, Buddy Holly would have been 90, and Weezer's Buddy Holly is turning 32.

The good news is Oz is only on till 10, so we'll be done this thing in no time. The bad news is it's not 10 yet. It's Oz on Max.

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1: I believe I've brought in a beauty of an album this morning for Spins and Needles. The album is called The Presidents of the United States of America by the band, also known as The Presidents of the United States of America. I've brought in a couple of awesome tracks this morning I thought you might enjoy. I have brought this beauty here, which is called Lump.
2: She's lump, she's lump, she's lump, she might be dead.
1: And I was stuck between Dune Buggy, Kitty, or Peaches, and I went with Peaches.
2: Peaches come from a can. 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
1: Let me know which one you'd rather listen to this morning. My number is 705-326-8989. 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
12: Mainly sunny today, a high near 25. Clouds rolling in tonight with some showers, a low of 18. Showers and windy tomorrow with a chance of thunderstorms, a high of 24. And sun and cloud with a slight chance of showers on Thursday, the high 21.

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1: I brought in the album The Presidents of the United States of America by the band of the same name. I gave you the options this morning for Lump or Peaches. You chose Lump. Here it is on Spins and Needles.

0: Yeah. Oh, God. I love the smell of 2.5 minutes of commerce. Oh, God, yeah.
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1: Good morning, I'm Martin Vanderwood. Canadian businesses are facing new tariffs on American imports as of today. The federal government is imposing dollar-for-dollar levies on about $28 billion worth of U.S. goods, including steel, aluminum, household products, and other consumer items. The tariffs are in response to similar U.S. tariffs imposed last month. Donald Trump continued his unhinged rants over the long weekend, paying particular attention to Canada. He posted AI-generated maps and images depicting Canada as a U.S. state and targeting Mark Carney. He also says Bombardier will no longer be able to sell aircraft in the U.S. unless it starts manufacturing them in the States. The company already has a major facility in Kansas, as well as smaller operations in several other states. Police are reminding drivers to slow down and stay alert as students return to school this morning. Expect increased pedestrian, bicycle, and vehicle traffic in school zones. Drivers are also reminded they have to stop for school buses when red lights are flashing and the stop arm is extended. Police will have enhanced patrols before and after school. There was a serious crash in Gravenhurst early yesterday morning that sent a 19-year-old woman to a Toronto hospital with serious injuries. Aurelia OPP say a vehicle struck a hydro pole on Southwood Road. A 20-year-old man was also injured and taken to hospital. The fines for fare evasion are much higher as of today for GO Transit and the Union Pearson Express. You'll be dinged $200 for a first offense, up from $35. Repeat offenses will cost even more. And now sports.
2: I'm RJ Brighthead. Here's the morning sports. The Blue Jays tied it in the ninth, but the A's scored in the bottom half to win it 6-5. The Orioles beat the Guardians, so the Jays remain one game behind Cleveland for the final wild card. The Diamondbacks and Padres both won, so Arizona stays a half game ahead for the NL's last wild card. The Phillies shut out the Braves and are now four back of the division lead. The Brewers defeated the Cubs to extend their Central lead to 8 games. The Dodgers and Red Sox both extended their winning streaks to 5. Shohei Ohtani returned after missing 4 games. He'll hit, but he isn't expected to pitch again this season. The Yankees were off yesterday. They'll get Aaron Judge back for the first time in over 3 months tonight against the Rockies. CFL Labor Day games, the Argos solidified their hold on second in the East with a 37-22 win in Hamilton. The West leading Elks beat Calgary 38-28, and the NFL season starts tomorrow when the Patriots visit the Seahawks.
1: The forecast for Orillia, Barrie, and Muskoka: mainly sunny today, a high near 25. Clouds rolling in tonight with some showers, a low of 18. Showers and windy tomorrow with a chance of thunderstorms, a high of 24. And sun and cloud with a slight chance of showers on Thursday, the high 21.
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This morning on the Tex Confessional, somebody shares, I run a company on Etsy selling cartoon versions of people's pets. All I do is... use an app that's widely available.

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1: Be aware of online scams. If something seems too good to be true, 99% of the time it is. 26 women across California, Ohio, Washington, and Illinois were scammed by one guy. They were scammed out of a total of $1.6 million, mostly through dating apps. The person that scammed these ladies told them that he was a wide receiver for the San Francisco 49ers. And these poor ladies thought all their Christmases had come at once. Then he asked them for a loan. They thought, he's a safe bet. I trust him. He's in the NFL. He wasn't, though. A simple Google search would have revealed that. He's recently been arrested. But my advice to you is if something feels just a little not right, 99% of the time, it is not right. And if you haven't met someone in person, don't send them money.
0: It's Max Mornings with Oz.

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7: Mainly sunny today, a high near 25. Clouds rolling in tonight with some showers, a low of 18. Showers and windy tomorrow with a chance of thunderstorms, a high of 24. And sun and cloud with a slight chance of showers on Thursday, the high 21.

0: It's Max Mornings with Oz.
1: Chronophilia. Have you heard of this? This is an interesting kink. It refers to being sexually aroused over thunderstorms. Thunder and lightning. For some people, rain and wind even turns them on. In an older Trojan condom survey, they cited in the article that 70% of respondents said that they'd got it on during a thunderstorm or tornado. Talk about adrenaline. Yeah, apparently chronophilia is being turned on by thunderstorms. I found that quite fascinating. I didn't even know there was such a thing. I was kind of shocked by it. For me, it's steak in a salad. Out of curiosity, what's the weirdest thing that ever got you in the mood? Once a campfire did, for me. Anyway, this song here is for anyone who does get turned on by thunderstorms.

0: 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Or should I say, pile drives out of his mouth?
1: Oh my God!
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0: In my class, there's 33 of us. What's it like? There's not enough of anything. The noise, the packed classroom make it feel overwhelming. And when I really need help, there's not enough to go around. I wish somebody would do something.
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0: 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I mean, it's all just buttons and songs, really, eh? You know what I mean?
1: Oh, don't touch that button. We were never here. I was never here. We were never here. I was never here.
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33% of everything you own? Wanted us to let you know we are CISO. Yeah, just call us Max, because no one knows what the hell that is. Aurelia, Barry, Muskoka.

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1: Do you share your location with your spouse, like on your phone? Do they know where they are, where you are? Can they check? In our household, we're all connected, so everyone can kind of see everyone. Like, my wife can see where I am, I can see where the kids are, the kids can see where I am. It's no big deal. Apparently it is, though, for the Gen Zers. Life 360 did a survey of 1,000 adults and found that 95% of the people in relationships use location sharing. And this is not just a set it and forget it sort of thing. This is where they're monitoring people 7 times a day. Nearly 60% of users said sharing location actually makes the relationship feel more official. For Gen Z, exchanging locations apparently ranks higher as a relationship milestone than posting your partner on social media. Now, psychologists weighed in and saying sharing your location itself isn't necessarily unhealthy, but compulsively needing to know where your partner is at all times, yeah, that's a problem. 95% of people apparently using location sharing is pretty high. That means there's 5% out there currently having to explain where they were and why they weren't home.
0: The good news is Oz is only on till 10, so we'll be done this thing in no time. The bad news is it's not 10 yet. It's Oz on Max.

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1: Good morning, I'm Martin Vanderwood. Canadian businesses are facing new tariffs on American imports as of today. The federal government is imposing dollar-for-dollar levies on about $28 billion worth of U.S. goods, including steel, aluminum, household products, and other consumer items. The tariffs are in response to similar U.S. tariffs imposed last month. Police are reminding drivers to slow down and stay alert as students return to school this morning. Expect increased pedestrian, bicycle, and vehicle traffic in school zones. Drivers are also reminded they have to stop for school buses when red lights are flashing and the stop arm is extended. Police will have enhanced patrols before and after school. There was a serious crash in Gravenhurst early yesterday morning that sent a 19-year-old woman to a Toronto hospital with serious injuries. Aurelia OPP say a vehicle struck a hydro pole on Southwood Road. A 20-year-old man was also injured and taken to hospital. We could be in for a milder-than-usual winter thanks to a supercharged El Niño. The World Meteorological Organization is almost 100% certain warmer water temperatures in the Pacific Ocean will last well into February. Climatologists say that could mean a warmer winter, but it could also bring extreme weather events. And now sports.
2: I'm RJ Broadhead. Here's the morning sports. The Blue Jays tied it in the ninth, but the A's scored in the bottom half to win it 6-5. The Orioles beat the Guardians, so the Jays tied it in the ninth, but the A's scored in the bottom half to win it 6-5. The Orioles beat the Guardians, so the Jays remain one game behind Cleveland for the final wild card. The

0: The first time in over 3 months tonight against the Rockies. CFL Labor Day games, the Argos solidified their hold on second in the East with a 37-22 win in Hamilton. The West leading Elks beat Calgary 38-28. And the NFL season starts tomorrow when the Patriots visit the Seahawks.
1: The forecast for Orillia, Barrie, and Muskoka. Mainly sunny today, a high near 25. Clouds rolling in tonight with some showers, a low of 18. Showers and windy tomorrow with a chance of thunderstorms, a high of 24. And sun and cloud with a slight chance of showers on Thursday, the high 21.
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9: Mainly sunny today, a high near 25. Clouds rolling in tonight with some showers, a low of 18. Showers and windy tomorrow with a chance of thunderstorms, a high of 24. And sun and cloud with a slight chance of showers on Thursday, the high 21.

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1: On the show this morning, we learnt about what chronophilia is, and that's when you get turned on by thunder and lightning. I found that fascinating. I didn't even know there was such a thing. It's kind of like a curse and a gift at the same time, isn't it? We also chatted about the guy who scammed women out of $1.6 million in a romance scam. He pretended to be a wide receiver for the San Francisco 49ers, also pretended to be an investment banker. And it always surprises me that people fall for this sort of thing. So apparently he scammed 26 women across California, Washington, Ohio. Authorities say the alleged scams have been happening since 2022 through to 2006, and he has recently been arrested. If you meet someone on the internet who tells you that they're mega wealthy, super successful, but they need to loan money off you, that's your red flag. I'd love to know if you've ever been scammed. Let me know, 705-326-8989. My dad once got scammed. He sent, I think it was $10 or $15 to somebody after seeing an ad in the newspaper that said, we will guarantee to cut your bills in half. Your phone bill, your power bill, your hydro bill, guaranteed to cut it in half. Send us your 10 bucks and we'll send you the ability to do it. So Dad sent the money away and they sent him a pair of scissors back, which I thought was kind of a genius scam because you're not actually misleading, are you?
0: It's Max Mornings with Oz.

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I swear, that's what they call me. 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
3: Well, it's tough enough stepping into a Monday after a weekend. It's stepping into a Tuesday after a Labor Day long weekend, especially a beautiful weekend weather-wise like that one. Wasn't that spectacular? Well, we're feeling it today. We'll feel it together. We'll survive. We'll get through. And this is the last week to qualify for the Rock the Runway tickets, too. So I'll tell you, you can break some stuff coming up. That'll get you through your Tuesday. There's I Mother Earth, another Sunday, 89.1 Max FM.

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1: Breaking stuff, that can be cathartic. No, breaking stuff and winning stuff, well, that can be pretty groovy. Rock the Runway, we got tickets. Limp Bizkit, Cypress Hill, J.J. Wild, and the Dirty Nil at Rock the Runway in London on September 17. What would you break to win some tickets? Text Break Stuff, 705-326-8989. Tell us what you're willing to sacrifice for some Limp Bizkit tickets. Oz and Remy, they'll give it a look over. And if they think, you know what, I'd love to hear somebody break that, well, that's when you're going to win some tickets. Last week, though, there's Jack White, 89.1 Max FM.

take the reins, take them from the night. Push the pawn right through the pass. And this one's for the silence and the questions that it brings, and the smell of time and the reverence.

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2: Well, that was a Labor Day long weekend, was it not? I had the kids on the weekend. It was good to have them home. I haven't had them home too often over the summer, and we went golfing. That was the first time I had the sticks out in the entire summer. Was it good? Well, it wasn't great, but we had fun. That's the main thing. So, is that it? End of the summer of 2026. Second summer is on the way, but Spotify has released their official list of the 2026 Songs of Summer. So, five songs chosen by Spotify's team based on what? Streaming data, cultural impact, and their own editorial expertise. So, a little opinion in this as well. So, alphabetical order, top five songs. Summer of 2026, number one, Ariana Grande, Hate That I Made You Love Me, followed by Ella Langley and Choosing Texas. Sam Fender, Olivia Dean, Rein Me In. The kids introduced me to that song over the weekend, and a little melancholy, but a pretty good track. Shakira makes the top five with Burna Boy, and Young Miami with Spend Dat. Spotify also noted that Hate That I Made You Love Me was the most streamed song of the entire summer. So Ariana Grande, winner, winner, chicken dinner. So if those were your top five songs, to each their own. I'm more of an alternative rock guy myself, but... There's Audio Slave. I am the Highway. 89.1 Max FM.

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6: Mainly sunny today, a high near 25. Clouds rolling in tonight with some showers, a low of 18. Showers and windy tomorrow with a chance of thunderstorms, a high of 24. And sun and cloud with a slight chance of showers on Thursday, the high 21.

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1: So my wife and I, we just got Disney Plus. 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But man, streaming prices have jumped more than three times the rate of inflation. If like they're rising more than cable ever did. Remember when we used to, you know, bitch and complain about, oh man, my cable went up. Now it's my streaming went up. Paramount Plus is up 80% over the last 5 years. 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Tripled. Can you do without it, though? That's the thing, right? Sit up, read a book? Okay, here's Green Day, 89.1 Max FM.

0: dropped it off and piled in the caddy. 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
2: 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I like that one.

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1: So pitting the generations against each other, it seems to be, it's almost like a sporting event now. It really is. I'm not a big fan of it. I'm like, why can't we all just get along? But I get it. I understand it. You know, back in my day, right? And the people saying back in my day are, you know, half my age at this point. Anyhow, BuzzFeed put together a list of the things that millennials are doing that annoy Gen Z. Like hustle culture. Gen Z agrees that working 100 hours a week is not a flex anymore. They think self-care is a lot better than burnout. 90s nostalgia. Millennials love telling everyone how great their childhood was. Well, you say that about every generation. Making Harry Potter references. Calling somebody a Slytherin is not the insult that you think it is. All right. Disney adults, hipster culture, saying the phrase, we did a thing, taking pictures of your avocado toast, and finally being too comfortable in relationships. Quote, millennials love telling you that they fart in front of their girlfriend. What? All right. Here's the Strokes last night, 89.1 Max FM.

Stupid criminal of the day subject matter. We're going to find out who wins a stick versus spatula fight. I don't know, I got my money in the spatula at this point, but we'll see. Here's of Monsters and Men. Dirty Paws, 89.1 Max FM Alternative North.

0: rough right out. Yeah, it'll be like you never heard him talk.
1: Stupid criminal of the day. Let's go to an In-N-Out restaurant in Southern California where somebody was threatening workers with a large baseball-sized wooden stick. Not sure why. One witness said they were angry about an order that was taking too long. I want my french fries right now. Anyhow, that's when a college student, another person, saw the chaos from his car at the drive-thru window. That's when he took action. Jumped through the window like Spider-Man. Grabbed a spatula. So here we go, a stick versus spatula. Confronted the woman, shouted at her, "You gotta leave." She kept threatening the employees. So he pulls off a shoulder drop maneuver to disarm her. He's pretty agile, too. Apparently, he's a former gymnast, rugby player, and parkour teacher. And now does freestyle trampolining. Well, that all came to his benefit as he managed to disarm her, quelled the storm. So they say, no injuries reported in this stick versus spatula fight, but the stick carrier was booked on suspicion of felony vandalism and brandishing a weapon, the big stick. There's no match against spatula.

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7: Mainly sunny today, a high near 25. Clouds rolling in tonight with some showers, a low of 18. Showers and windy tomorrow with a chance of thunderstorms, a high of 24. And sun and cloud with a slight chance of showers on Thursday, the high 21.

That's Vampire Weekend. Diane Young. It's Tuesday, September 8th, 2026. Second summer is on the way, I'm telling you. Here's I, Mother Earth, one more astronaut, 89.1 VAX FM.

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Aurelia, Barry, Muskoka.

0: I can see what you're talking about there. Well, you know what? That'll bruff right out.
1: So, Labor Day weekend, were you at the hotel or the motel over the weekend? A lot of people wear what you leave behind. According to hotel staff, these are the items guests forget the most when checking out. Phone chargers. 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Often you plug them in, right? 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Sex toys. Apparently often forgotten in the bedding. Jewelry, wallets, cash, passports. Occasionally people leave their valuables behind, especially if there's a safe. But forgetting your ID makes it pretty hard to travel, right? Dentures is on the list. Left on the bathroom counter. So before you check out, do one last sweep of the room and make sure you check the bedding too. Red Hot Chili Peppers, 89.1 Max FM.

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1: Good afternoon. I'm Matt Sittler. Police are reminding drivers to slow down and stay alert as students have returned to school. Expect increased pedestrian, bicycle, and vehicle traffic around school zones, and drivers are also reminded they must stop for school buses when red lights are flashing and the stop arm is extended. Police will have enhanced patrols before and after school. Donald Trump continued his unhinged rants over the long weekend, paying particular attention to Canada. He posted AI-generated maps and images depicting Canada as a U.S. state and targeting Mark Carney. He also says Bombardier will no longer be able to sell aircraft in the U.S. unless it starts manufacturing them in the States. The company already has a major facility in Kansas, as well as smaller operations in several other states. Fines for fare evasion are much higher as of today for GO Transit on the Union Pearson Express. You'll be dinged $200 for a first offense. That's up from $35. Repeat offenses will cost even more. The province estimates it loses more than $20 million annually due to riders dodging fares. And investigators have recovered voice and flight data recorders after Sunday's crash of an Amazon cargo jet in Miami. Five people died when the van they were in was struck by the plane that overshot a runway after landing. The victims worked for an airport cleaning service. In sports, the Blue Jays play the Athletics tonight. A mix of sun and cloud today. High of 25, humidex at 30. Becoming cloudy late this evening. Could see some scattered showers overnight. Low near 18. Rain continuing tomorrow with the risk of thunderstorms. High of 24, humidex at 32.
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1: Are you a Trekkie? I wouldn't classify myself as I definitely wouldn't classify myself as a Trekkie, although I like the show. I like Star Trek. There's a lot of good stuff in that too. There was a lot of ahead of its time in the original Star Trek. So today is a big celebration, I guess, National Star Trek Day. So live long, prosper.

That's Fake Shark Monster. Got some lights coming up. Here's the Offspring, Behind Your Walls. 89.1 Max FM, Alternative North, Aurelia, Barry Muskoka.

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1: Well, Burning Man Festival has wrapped up in the Nevada desert. Over the course of the event, two people were found dead. And that's not unusual, I guess, at a Burning Man event. Also read that at a Chainsmokers concert, six people died at a Chainsmokers contest. Now, I have partied hardy in the past myself, and I don't know the reason for all these deaths, but I'm just saying, sometimes a little restraint goes a long way. There's no doubt, spider webs, 89.1 Max FM.

0: ways to pimp out your biz? We can do that. We do commercials. Just call me. We put your message in there, whatever kind of deal you're offering up. Seriously, it'll take like 2 minutes to figure this whole thing out. Just call. Back in 2 minutes, okay? Cheers.
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7: A mix of sun and cloud today, high of 25, humidex at 30, becoming cloudy late this evening, could see some scattered showers overnight, low near 18, rain continuing tomorrow with the risk of thunderstorms, high of 24, humidex at 32.

0: 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In roughly 2 minutes, you'll be on the other side. It's greener over there. Please, believe me.
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0: CISO is a funny way of telling the government we are Max FM. Here's another thing we call the government. A bunch of bad. We are only when we're just with ourselves. Not over the radio.
1: We're Max. Aurelia. Barry. 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
1: Well, it took the entire summer, but I finally browned up. At least a little bit. For the most part, I burn. And that's what I did for the summer of 2026. I burned. So bright red like a cherry. For the most part. And that's, I'm used to that because that's what happens. Rarely do I get a tan. Well, over Labor Day, long weekend, I am telling you, I browned up a little bit, right? Of course, it'll only take about 2 weeks before I get back to my natural tidy whitey color because that's what happens. But man, looking good after Labor Day. Here's My Chemical Romance. Welcome to the Black Parade, 89.1 Max FM.

0: FM. Meanwhile, in Prepper's head.
1: So Jays lost last night. That's two losses in a row. Just when this team, you know, gets back to 500 again, that happens. But that's baseball, right? It's just been one of those years for the Jays. They've been one of the best teams in all of baseball since the All-Star break. Like a really strong record, but they could squeeze into wild card at the end of the regular season. We'll see. We'll see. But it's one of those years for the Jays. But it was all about the football for me over the weekend. And the Labor Day Classics. Toronto Argonauts against the Hamilton Ticats. Argos with a victory. But man, that was loud in Hamilton. That was a packed stadium for sure. CFL, if you haven't tried it as of late, it's still as good as ever, I'm telling you. Here's Dinosaur Jr. and Feel the Pain. 89.1 Max FM.

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1: Heartbreaking. All right, we've been shouting out this show for a couple of weeks now, but this is the last week to win some tickets because, well, the show itself is coming up September 17, Rock the Runway in London, featuring Limp Bizkit, Cypress Hill, J.J. Wild, and the Dirty Nil. We could send you there. You could win some tickets. What would you break for tickets to Limp Bizkit? Tell us. 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

0: 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In roughly 2 minutes, you'll be on the other side. It's greener over there. It's beautiful. So, like sunlight shining down on a beautiful day and you're sitting in a hammock.
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5: A mix of sun and cloud today. High of 25, humidex at 30. Becoming cloudy late this evening. Could see some scattered showers overnight. Low near 18. Rain continuing tomorrow with the risk of thunderstorms. High of 24, humidex at 32.

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More than just a place where Toronto throws its giant concerts. They have small concerts too. Not financially lucrative concerts. 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
2: It is Tuesday. Feels a whole lot like a Monday coming back from that Labor Day long weekend. My weekend was very, very uneventful, and I'm proud of that. I'm going to tell you about what I got up to, a whole lot of nothing over the weekend. Plus, we're going to talk about Dungeons & Dragons as a profession. Quebec, a little pissed off at The Simpsons, and Harry and Meghan return to England as normal people, in a sense. You know, like they still have their fancy titles, and I'm sure they still got their bank accounts. They're not concerned with the prices at the gas pump or anything like that, but not active working members of the royal family, whatever that means. I don't think a lot of people really care about the royal family, to be honest, but a little bit interesting with the whole family dynamic, right? We all got that one uncle that we dread inviting over for a holiday dinner, you know, that kind of thing. I think that's what Harry and Meghan turned into in the royal family. Right now, Sloan on Max FM.

So on my way out the door on Friday, I talked about not having any real plans for the Labor Day long weekend. Proud to say I stuck to my guns and did nothing this holiday weekend. Most of my weekend was spent on the back porch with a water bubbler, you know, just killing away the time, playing some video games, watching some TV. I don't even think we got into like a real board game, but like, yeah, you know, some joint games on the couch between, you know, switch to switch or on the TV type of deal. Very, very, very mellow, very uneventful weekend. I found myself like around 2 o'clock in the afternoon wondering what the hell was wrong with my life and thinking I should get up and do something. And then I was just like, no, the reason I'm feeling like this is because all summer has been completely nonstop go. And it's just strange. It's just strange unwinding. You know what I did that was actually kind of productive? I took apart and cleaned my vintage stereo because I was having like a single channel speaker issue where it was dropping out, and happy to say it's not dropping out anymore. So that's my work. That's my practical, you know, useful bit for the weekend. The rest of the time, like I said, just ripping on a bong and playing video games, watching TV. Raccoon Tours, it's Level on Max FM.

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0: We are Max

Bahamas all the time. We got Bluestones coming up right now. Panic at the Disco. I write sins, not tragedies. My name is Remy Smith, and you are listening to The Alternative North, 89.1 Max FM.

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1: I think it's funny that I got more than a couple of text messages in from people kind of cheering on my lazy, useless long weekend that I just had there. You know, I had an old boss in the radio industry that told me once the best radio hosts lead the most interesting lives because they have the most amount of stuff to talk about. And that's somewhat true. To a certain degree, I love talking about the concerts and getting out to all those festivals and stuff like that that I get to do throughout the year. But, you know, I feel like if I was just doing that all the time, I'd just be a D-bag on the radio. That was completely unrelatable. I got downtime. Sometimes I just need a weekend where I kick back. I do absolutely nothing but enjoy a couple adult beverages, maybe a little bubble and herb, you know, what I'm trying to talk about, and watch some TV, play some video games. That's what we do. That's human existence in 2026. Occasionally doom scrolling on my phone every now and again and getting into a fight with my girlfriend or an argument with the kids. That's life. That's relatable. A whole lot more relatable than being off on adventures every single night of life. I'm too old for that crap. It's Atari's Boys of Summer on the Alternative North.

FM, calm down. We're going to play commercials. We play way less of these things than everyone else. By everyone else, I mean radio stations. Everyone else, because no one is actually listening. You're the only one. One listener. Maybe you're in the car with a friend. That's two. There you go. 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
4: A mix of sun and cloud today. High of 25, humidex at 30. Becoming cloudy late this evening. Could see some scattered showers overnight. Low near 18. Rain continuing tomorrow with the risk of thunderstorms. High of 24, humidex at 32.

Papa Roach, Wake Up Calling. We got a lost track coming a few minutes after 3 o'clock. Been wanting to play this one for a long time here on the station and decided today is the day. Right now, Arkells, you can get it. Right here on the Alternative North 89.1.

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Ooh, let everybody talk right now. So tell me what you want right now. You can get it. Tell me.

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1: It is time for the Tuesday at 3 o'clock Lost Track, and today we're going to listen to a tune that was recorded way back in January of 1979, just a few weeks after this Northampton band actually formed together, and it was their first ever studio recording. It's built around a hypnotic bass line, dub-influenced drums, and a haunting guitar riff inspired by the eroticism and mythology surrounding vampire classic movies. The lyrics specifically drew on the image of legendary actor who made Dracula iconic. It was released as a single later that year, and it wasn't even on the album originally. Despite taking nearly 3 minutes to really get going, it actually ended up becoming one of the records most often credited with the creation of gothic rock in general. This is a little bit of a stripped down, shorter version, not 9.5 minutes long as the original was. It took our liberties and chopped it back just a little bit down to about just shy of 4 or 5 minutes. So pretty significant cuts, mostly on the intro of the tune. This is Bauhaus with Bela Lugosi's Dead for your Tuesday 3 o'clock Lost Track right here.

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1: Unless, of course, you want to project a sense of style and panache as you head into a particularly abrasive music selection. Much like Remy is going to do right now. It's Remy on Max.
2: After a sold-out show at the Coca-Cola Coliseum, Live Dungeons & Dragons heads off to Vancouver to perform for nearly 2,800 people at a sold-out show in Vancouver's Queen Elizabeth Theater. Now, this is real D&D. Like, you know, many of us used to play back in the day. Some still play to this day. People sit around a table. One person is the dungeon master that tells the story and controls the game, while others play their characters, interacting with the story and helping it expand as time goes on. Live performances of people playing D&D has become a thing, and people are buying enough tickets to actually sell out venues to this kind of thing. And it's mind-blowing the kind of out-of-the-box ways people are making money in the content world that we live in right now. Like, content when I was a kid was like radio, physical media, and TV. That was it. That was more or less it. When you went out, you were going out to see a movie at a theater, you were going to see a play, or you were going to a concert. And I'm sure there was other things here and there, you know, museum exhibits, blah, blah, blah. But like the way that content is created, generated, and consumed nowadays is so much different than it was even 20 years ago. I find it mind-blowing that people are making a living touring around, letting other people watch them play D&D at these theaters and halls. Like, why didn't we think of this? I feel like I come across ideas like this all the time where it's just like so dumb, so easy, and somehow so profitable. And then I'm salty. I'm a hater because I didn't think of it first. Although I get to do something pretty cool for a living. Don't get me wrong. I just, you know, a couple extra bucks in the bank wouldn't hurt either, right? Block Party. And we're back soon.

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Aurelia. You think so? As he brought his frothy beer mug to his lips, raises a dubious and uncertain eyebrow. Skeptical. Abso-freaking-lutely. 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
1: Got a text message in inviting me to a D&D campaign. I was talking about how people are touring the world, hitting up concert halls, venues, you know, all that kind of stuff, and playing D&D for people to observe and watch. I know this has been like somewhat a thing. Critical Role, I think, is what it's called. It was like a podcast along the same lines not too long ago that gained a little notoriety and fame. I thought it was like a flash in the pan, a one-hit wonder, for lack of a better way of explaining it, but it turns out not quite the case. And adults are playing D&D now, which makes a lot of sense because we grew up, right? Like, it was part of the generation when we were younger, and some people just held on to it. Some people revisited it. I myself have a few nerd hobbies and would probably be down to play a little D&D if I could find the free time. That's often the problem. Like, I had to schedule free time over this past long weekend, although the winter months do tend to be a little bit more down to earth. So and Zoom is a thing, right? I know my oldest daughter plays RPGs and stuff like that with a friend she's met on the internet. She's never met in real life ever before, so maybe we can do it. I'll jump back at the text line. Maybe we'll figure out a day. It's Killers, Mr. Brightside, right here on the Alternative North, 89.1 Max FM.

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14: A mix of sun and cloud today. High of 25, humidex at 30. Becoming cloudy late this evening. Could see some scattered showers overnight. Low near 18. Rain continuing tomorrow with the risk of thunderstorms. High of 24, humidex at 32.

The Interrupters, Raised by Wolves. Right now it's the hip. Little Bones. My name is Remy Smith, and you are listening to the Alternative North 89.1 Max FM.

0: money talks and bullshit falls out, I guess. I guess it just sort of falls out. Anyways, here's 2.5 minutes of money-making business propositions.
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1: Lots of nerdy conversation happening over the text line right now. Magic the Gathering, Dungeons and Dragons, you name it, is pretty much on the conversation agenda at the moment. Talking about how this group of D&D players are going around selling out places like Coca-Cola Coliseum and the Queen Elizabeth in Vancouver and absolutely blowing my mind. Like, seriously, though, they are making decent money playing a game for a living. And I know we've done this with football, baseball, other sports of that nature for many years. But this is a rather new phenomenon. Nerd culture, I feel like, became very mainstream during the era of Big Bang. I'm not saying Big Bang was necessarily responsible for it or not, but, you know, it either was piggybacking on it or helping push it into the forefront. One of the two. Long story short, think out of the box. A side hustle may seem like an absolutely ridiculous idea. Like, talking to a bunch of friends, like, you know what we should do? We should get a D&D group together and then tour the world charging people money to watch us play. That sounds stupid, but somebody followed through with said stupid idea, and now they're making money off it. Chili Peppers on Max FM.

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1: Good afternoon. I'm Susan Meredith. Prime Minister Carney has released a video address to Canadians today. In it, he acknowledged the impact of reciprocal tariffs and his government's agenda to move trade away from the U.S. to other nations, and he admitted it will come with a cost. However, he said the cost is nothing compared to what it would be if we did nothing to combat the U.S. constant attack on our sovereignty and economic well-being.
2: The most fundamental issue is that the cumulative U.S. demands revealed that they wanted us to become even more reliant on them, not less. In too many areas, they wanted dependency, not a true economic partnership. Because our future won't be decided in Washington, but right across Canada.
1: Meanwhile, a new alliance between Canada and the EU is in the works and would include trade, security, supply chains, and critical raw materials. The partnership is aimed squarely at combating U.S. and Chinese politics and policies. European Commission President Ursula von der Leyen is expected to detail the plan in a State of the Union address scheduled for next week. Prime Minister Carney will be there and will address European lawmakers the next day. Closer to home, a Barrie philanthropist has made his second $1 million donation to Royal Victoria Hospital. 11 years ago, David Crook donated $1 million to the hospital, inspired by his own need for cardiac care. The second donation is also earmarked for cardiac care, saving patients from waiting or having to leave the community to get care. Crook says he thinks giving back to the community should be in everyone's budget. And finally, we could be in for a milder than usual winter thanks to a supercharged El Nino. The World Meteorological Organization is almost 100% certain warmer water temperatures in the Pacific Ocean will last well into February. Climatologists say that could mean a warmer winter for Canadians, but it could also bring extreme weather events. In sports, the Toronto Blue Jays are just a game back of a wild card position. The Jays are looking to snap a two-game losing streak when they play their second of three tonight against the Oakland A's, who are 15 games back of a wild card. Jose Soriano gets the start for the Jays. Game time is 9:40. The forecast for Orillia, Barrie, and Muskoka: clouds tonight with a 40% chance for a shower. The overnight low, 18 degrees. Tomorrow, showers with the risk of a thunderstorm, winds gusting to 50K, and a high of 24, but that's going to feel like 32 with the humidity. For Thursday, a sun cloud mix with a small chance for a shower and the high 21.
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2: Well, Beck is pissed off at The Simpsons. Why? Because they are changing the voice actors that they have known for a very long time. And I have to admit some ignorance here because I've never actually considered this before, but it makes a lot of sense the more I think about it. In Quebec, for the majority, they speak Quebec French, right? Not France French. They speak Canadian French, Quebec French. And when a television show goes to Quebec, it gets dubbed over with the right language. Makes a lot of sense when it's a cartoon, because cartoon dubbing is definitely a thing. We see it in anime all the time. Well, I guess some contract of some kind has come to an end, and instead of renewing it, they're going in a different direction. Long story short, they're going to be replacing the French-Canadian voice actors that voice The Simpsons currently with something or somebody else, and people are very upset about this. How would you feel if you were watching The Simpsons or Family Guy or South Park or whatever it was, and all of a sudden the voices that you've known and listened to for years were all recast because they weren't actually, you know, physical faces on the screen, just voices in the background? I think you'd be a little pissed too. Shoot me a text, 705-326-8989. Right now it's Rise Against.

Yes, from above 1979, we got Talk Time Machine on deck right now. It's Monster Truck. She's a Witch. My name is Remy Smith, and you are listening to The Alternative North.

0: Will Remy allow sandwiches to be banned across this great community of ours? And let me be clear here. There's been no proposed legislation to ban sandwiches. Remy is merely trying to whip everyone into a needless frenzy on some non-issue. Great work, new guy. It's Remy on Max.
1: Talking about Quebec being a little upset with their voice actors being recast for The Simpsons because obviously new language-appropriate voices are put onto these television shows when they go into areas that speak a different language. I was mentioning how it's kind of an ignorant take for me because I never really considered it before. Not like in a bad way. I just never really thought about that fact before. And I got a text message in reminding me how wrong I am. It says, Remy, if you grew up watching Dragon Ball, you definitely know what it's like. What would you say if they change Goku and Vegeta? Dude, I 100% grew up watching Dragon Ball Z, GT, which we don't talk about very often, and Super. My kids grew up on it as well. And you're absolutely 100% right. If they changed up those voices and I noticed, I would be quite upset about that. I don't know if it's the same voice actors between Super and DBZ or anything like that, but to me they sounded enough alike I didn't realize. But if they changed it season to season, I would definitely notice that. There was quite the gap between Dragon Ball Z and Dragon Ball Super, right? Like Z was my high school, if I'm not mistaken, and Super was more like my kid's high school. So little gap of time there, enough for me to forget. I have, however, heard Goku's voice in the original before it's dubbed, you know, with just subtitles, and that alone throws me right off because it's super high-pitched and it just doesn't align with how I hear Goku. So yeah, I get it 100%. Black Rebel Motorcycle Club, the Max.

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2: Hike up your dirndl and don your lederhosen. 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
4: A mix of sun and cloud today. High of 25, humidex at 30. Becoming cloudy late this evening. Could see some scattered showers overnight. Low near 18. Rain continuing tomorrow with the risk of thunderstorms. High of 24, humidex at 32.

Platoon, Wolf Mother, Joker, and the Thief. Right now, Biff Naked. I love myself today. My name is Remy Smith, and you are listening to the Alternative North.

0: upside down for roughly 2 minutes and see what kind of lunch money we're dealing with here. Back in about 2 minutes.
1: 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Just don't get run over by it. 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
1: As it turns out, Harry and Meghan are sick of living in the United States and have since returned to jolly old England as part of the royal family. However, only in a very minimal capacity, right? Like, they still got the name, they still got the titles, and that's about it. The royal family has made it very clear that Harry and Meghan are not working royals, which basically means everything I said. You got the name, you got the title, you got nothing else. No respect, no job, no duties, nothing along those lines. A lot like getting a promotion at work where the boss comes up and they're like, yo, you're a manager. However, we're not changing your pay. You've got the same level of authority, and you're going to be doing the same thing every single day, which is more or less what Harry and Meghan have been told upon their return. I don't really care about the royal family. Interesting family dynamic. I'm sure we've all got one or two people in our family that we feel similar about. Oasis on Max.

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1: Good afternoon. I'm Susan Meredith. As Canadian retaliatory tariffs take hold today on billions of dollars worth of American imports, and with no talks scheduled, Prime Minister Carney announced a new alliance. It's with the EU that includes trade, security, supply chains, and critical raw materials. Meanwhile, following a weekend of unhinged social media posts from Donald Trump, a former U.S. ambassador to Canada and former Michigan governor spoke candidly today about Trump's ability to function as a leader. During an interview, James Blanchard said Donald Trump is not well physically, mentally, or emotionally. And further, he said Trump is sadly surrounded by what he called third-rate staff and cabinet members who won't tell him the truth with regard to the lunacy of his decisions. Blanchard also predicted the Trump administration would suffer some significant defeats during the primaries in November. Closer to home, Huntsville OPP are looking for help from the public in identifying a suspect following a break-in at a business. It happened Friday, August 28th, around 1:45 a.m. Someone smashed a window and made off with cash. There's a photo on our website. Anyone with information is asked to call Huntsville OPP or Crime Stoppers. And a Tottenham man has been charged with impaired driving following a collision on Brecon Road Sunday night. When Kawartha Lakes OPP arrived on scene around 8 p.m., the fire department was helping the occupants of one vehicle while another was parked nearby. Police spoke with the driver and subsequently charges were laid. The 22-year-old driver had his car impounded, his license suspended, and he's got a future court date. In sports, the Toronto Blue Jays are just a game back of a wild card position. The Jays are looking to snap a two-game losing streak when they play their second of three tonight against the Oakland A's, who are 15 games back of a wild card. Jose Soriano gets the start for the Jays. Game time is 9:40. The forecast for Orillia, Barrie, and Muskoka: clouds tonight with a 40% chance for a shower. The overnight low, 18 degrees. Tomorrow, showers with the risk of a thunderstorm, winds gusting to 50K, and a high of 24, but that's going to feel like 32 with the humidity. For Thursday, a sun-cloud mix with a small chance for a shower and the high 21.
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1: Just talking about Harry and Meghan returning back to England with, you know, not really a whole lot of, yeah, you're here. We missed you. they're back. That's about all there is to it. Not working royals, not kicked out of the family, but, you know, not really invited to Sunday dinner, if you know what I mean. And it makes a lot of sense. They threw a lot of mud at the royal family. Harry wrote a book. Doesn't matter how you think of the royal family or what side you take on that kind of thing. It makes perfect sense that the family wouldn't be super open arms at the moment. I think we all have a person in our life, a relative that we can relate this to. I myself have probably a couple, but one very specific that you know, has some recent digging of scars or whatever you want to call it, that also had a lot of history as well. And I thought, you know, maybe this time be a little different, and turns out it wasn't. So I'm not making a lot of effort to invite to Sunday dinner. You know what I mean? Basically the same type of idea. We're related. We got the same lineage and blood and all that kind of jazz, but it more or less stops there. Weezer on Max

always, Archie, marry me. We got Loviette coming up right now, Linkin Park. It's One Step Closer. My name is Remy Smith, and you are listening to the Alternative North 89.1 Max FM.

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And don't dare say the Muskokas. They'll cut you for it. We are the Alternative North, 89.1 Max FM.

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1: Sometimes I think I talk about my life a little bit too much, a little too openly. The question I got in on the text lines from somebody who definitely pays attention to the show and listens all the time. I was talking about Harry and Meghan returning to England without the warmest reception ever. You know, it's not like they threw rocks at them or anything. It was just kind of a, hey, how you doing? You know, and left it at that. They're not invited back into the royal family in a working capacity or anything along those lines. However, they still have their names, their titles, and I'm sure their bank accounts as well. I related that to relatives we have and the bad blood that can be caused and the fact that we don't always invite them to Sunday dinner. It makes sense. And told a little bit of a personal story about my life. Person reaching out of the text line was saying, OMG, hopefully you're not talking about your dad, Remy. I know you went through a lot with him and his health. How is he doing now? Long story short, he's doing well. He is the

person I was talking about. We were estranged for a lot of years. And then I found out he needed someone, he needed some help, and I'm the type of person that's going to be there. And was hoping there would be a bit of a wake-up call, a little bit of a moment for him, but as it turns out, old habits are hard to die. Them Crooked Vultures.

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5: A mix of sun and cloud today, high up 25, humidex at 30, becoming cloudy late this evening, could see some scattered showers overnight, low near 18. Rain continuing tomorrow with the risk of thunderstorms, high of 24, humidex at 32.

Cold War kids, who's gonna love me now? And that is it for me today. I am headed home for the evening, and Fatty's gonna come in keeping you company throughout the rest of your night. Gonna leave you with Muse. It's Uprising. My name is Remy Smith. We are the Alternative North, 89.1 Max FM. And you and I will talk again tomorrow.

0: 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Black Thunder is roaming Simcoe, Muskoka, and beyond. 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
1: If you have a kid in high school who hates written assignments, they're going to really hate this school year. Ontario is now requiring most high school classes to have a written exam that accounts for 20 to 25% of a student's grade, and attendance will also count for 10 to 15% of final grades. Now, if students have workplace prep courses or co-ops, those will be exempt from final exams. So maybe they can co-op at this radio station. It's a pretty easy gig. Mostly it's just trying to understand what Morning Guy Oz is saying. Like, what language do they even speak in New Zealand anyways? Here's Queens of the Stone Age.

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0: 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I mean, you really just don't know, right? I could have already been kicked out of my apartment 2 months ago. I wonder where I'm living now.
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1: Good evening. I'm Matt Sittler. Prime Minister Mark Carney is warning Canadians the country's pivot away from the U.S. will come at a cost. But the PM insists the alternative would be far worse. In a national video address released today, hours after Canada's retaliatory tariffs kicked in, Carney discussed Canada's plan to respond to the U.S. trade war by striking new trade deals with other countries. Carney says there's always a cost to action, but it doesn't come close to the cost of standing still. Aurelia OPP are investigating a robbery that happened on August 21st. It happened at 7 a.m. around Elgin Street and Peter Street. A weapon was used to strike a youth victim by an unknown assailant. This was a targeted assault, and there's no immediate concern for public safety. Police are appealing for anyone with info in relation to the investigation or suspect to contact them at 1-888-310-1122. Barrie police have charged a driver involved in a serious collision that occurred on Huronia Road in April. April 28th, crews were called out to Huronia Road in the area of Saunders and Lockhart Roads for a two-vehicle head-on crash. A 47-year-old woman from Barrie was taken to hospital with serious but non-life-threatening injuries. On September 2nd, police charged a 49-year-old man from Mono with careless driving causing bodily harm. Police are reminding drivers to slow down and stay alert as students have returned to school. Expect increased pedestrian, bicycle, and vehicle traffic around school zones, and drivers are also reminded they must stop for school buses when red lights are flashing and the stop arm is extended. Police will have enhanced patrols before and after school. Fines for fare evasion are much higher as of today for GO Transit on the Union Pearson Express. You'll be dinged $200 for a first offense. That's up from $35. Repeat offenses will cost even more. The province estimates it loses more than $20 million annually due to riders dodging fares. And investigators have recovered voice and flight data recorders after Sunday's crash of an Amazon cargo jet in Miami. Five people died when the van they were in was struck by the plane that overshot a runway after landing. The victims worked for an airport cleaning service. In sports, the Blue Jays play the Athletics tonight. Cloudy periods this evening with scattered showers overnight, low near 18. Rain continuing tomorrow with the risk of thunderstorms, high of 24. A mix of sun and cloud and rain Thursday, high of 21, the low near 9.
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0: Fatty is literally his name. We aren't making a comment on his weight. The man is gorgeous. Fatty on Max.
1: School has started. Yay. Canada's Chief Public Health Officer, Dr. Joss Reimer, reminding you to have your kids' vaccinations checked as they're heading back to school, which is great advice because I believe in the future we can live in a world where there's not always a kid in class who has the sniffles. So now the whole class has the sniffles, and now their family has the sniffles, and now all the coworkers of those kids' parents have the sniffles. Here's Portugal the Man, Feel It Still.

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It is Fatty with you this evening. The kids are back in school now. You might have bought them some school supplies, and some supplies are being recalled because there was a printing error that forgot something pretty huge. Two things, actually. Talk more in two songs. First, Red Hot Chili Peppers. Here's Snow.

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1: If you have kids who are back in school right now, you may have bought them Hilroy notebooks with a map of Canada on the front. Except the map of Canada is missing Newfoundland's island, as well as Cape Breton Island in Nova Scotia. And you can't have a map of Canada without Newfoundland and Nova Scotia. It's like having a map of Toronto without showing all the people who live in Toronto telling you not to go to the CN Tower because it's a total ripoff and you should go to the Distillery District instead because there's way more to do. People in Toronto have a shocking amount of hate for the CN Tower. Here's Disturbed.

0: Australia, Barry Muskoka. Do we have some killer tips for you or what? Up next on Max.
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13: Clouds tonight with a 40% chance for a shower. The overnight low, 18 degrees. Tomorrow, showers with the risk of a thunderstorm. Winds gusting to 50K and a high of 24, but that's going to feel like 32 with the humidity. For Thursday, a sun cloud mix with a small chance for a shower and the high 21.

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It is Fatty with you tonight. Got five straight songs on the way with Royal Blood, Yellow Card, and Moist. Going to kick things off with Metric. 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
1: Latest Lotto Max jackpot has made 49 Quebec office workers millionaires. The massive group captured the $55 million jackpot from August 21st, amounts to about $1.1 million each. Winning the lottery with your coworkers, that would be amazing. That's the group of people you would never want to see again. And since you're all rich now, there's no reason for us to talk, Remy. Here's Linkin Park.

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1: Did you know you are not allowed to park your vehicle on the sidewalk? If you knew that, you knew more than a driver from Burnaby, BC, who parked their Tesla on the sidewalk during a Starbucks run, got a $190 ticket, and says they're going to fight the ticket because they didn't know parking on the sidewalk was against the law. That court case needs to be filmed, because I want to see how that person defends parking on the sidewalk to grab a matcha frap. Maybe there was a burning building nearby and the only liquid they could find was an iced mango cream chai. Or maybe the doctor has them on a prescription of salted caramel cold brews and $4 cake pops. Also, judges should be allowed to beat defendants. Here's Tool.

The alternative for Moonstone. Either get some Moonstones or stop referring to yourself like that. We are the Alternative North, 89.1 Max FM.

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It is Fatty with you this evening. The school year has begun, and students in high school are going to be graded on some different stuff this year. Talk about that in two songs. First, Foo Fighters. Here's Under You. 89.1 Max FM.

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1: If you got a kid in high school, maybe you're in high school and you hate written assignments, this year is going to suck. Ontario's now requiring most high school classes have a written exam that accounts for 20 to 25% of a student's grade. And attendance will also count for 10 to 15% of final grades. Here's a hack for students. Take English class. Yes, there's a lot of writing and writing sucks, but English is an arts class. And when you write an English essay, you can pretty much make up everything as long as it kind of makes sense. Like, you just have to kind of make it make sense in 2,000 words, which is a great skill to learn because that also helps later in life when you need to pretend to look busy at work and you can pretend to write a long email without actually having to do work. Here's the White Stripes.

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9: Clouds tonight with a 40% chance for a shower. The overnight low, 18 degrees. Tomorrow, showers with the risk of a thunderstorm. Winds gusting to 50K and a high of 24, but that's going to feel like 32 with the humidity. For Thursday, a sun cloud mix with a small chance for a shower and the high 21.

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Got five straight songs on the way with Nathaniel Rateliff, The Black Keys and The Beaches. 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

0: Girl scout lying southbound on the ground. Something here I don't get, something here I don't see. Nothing left to see here but the waves down on the beach.
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